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0: Today's best music, K94.5, Adam Rodaway. And Run Around, it's the K-Rise. Hey, I'm Aaron Armstrong, and back to Monday we go. Looking at a high of 17 today, 15 tomorrow, but the rest of the work week looking like 20 degrees consistently and double-digit lows until Friday night at that. I'll take it. I'll take that. Very grateful, by the way, Friday night's incident at Odyssey School had a mostly peaceful resolution that no injuries were reported. A rather scary time for people at the school that were attending a football game. They were evacuated as a precaution after someone had called police during an incident in which a youth displayed what was believed to be a weapon. People that were on site had shared they were told it was a possible gun. I'm very grateful to our Kodiak RCMP members for the quick response time and to everyone attending the game and school faculty. They were able to make it home safe. We've got some things to know to start your day on the way for 620 on the K-Rise.
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0: Today's best music, K94.5, Devin Cole, Serial Kisser, It's the K-Rise. I'm Aaron Armstrong, got some things to know to start your day. First off, lane reductions are continuing on Mountain Road between Pasadena and Hildegard. Last update came Friday as the lane reductions reduced to a single northbound lane. That single northbound lane is continuing in the coming weeks. A reminder to expect delays if you're heading north on Mountain Road in the area. Acadie Avenue, Dieppe, they are seeing intermittent lane reductions at the Saint-Thérèse Street today till Friday as crews are working in the area. A note from City of Moncton, the Crossman Community Center gym is going to be closed for maintenance today. And if you're a Riverview resident or use the town's trails, Riverview is hosting an active transportation survey on their website with a focus on how you use the town paths and trails for rolling, cycling, skateboarding. They're intending on using feedback to direct future planning and improvements. Survey link is found at townofriverview.ca. Both Canadian and American music saw a huge weekend. We're catching up on celebrity gossip at 6:40 with the K-Dash.
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4: Loverboy, The Hip, Feist, and Rock Voisin were inducted into the Canadian Songwriters Hall of Fame this weekend, promptly celebrated by the likes of very Canadian artists like Phineas and Jeff Tweedy. But I think the very strange part of it being a Canadian induction ceremony is seeing the Canadian brand Amazon being presenting sponsor. Meanwhile, in America, the VMAs were last night, and Taylor Swift was at the top of the chart for receiving the award night's first ever Artist Director honors. Not gonna lie, her win felt incomplete without Kanye there to run up and steal the mic.
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0: Today's best music, K94.5, Naomi Sharon, Was It Ever Love. Good morning, it's the K-Rise. I'm Aaron Armstrong, and ahead of the 30th, Wednesday, marking the National Day for Truth and Reconciliation, got a few things to note. If you are looking to attend an event in honor of the residential school survivors and for those who never returned home, Moncton and Dieppe are each hosting their own ceremony Wednesday. For Moncton, the ceremony is going to take place outside City Hall at 11:30 in the morning, led by members of the Elsibuckduck First Nation with a blessing and teachings. Traditional dances happening. And in Dieppe, their ceremony will be taking place at noon and continue into the afternoon. It'll be held at Dwyron House. And if you're trying to plan your route to these events, a heads up, while government buildings and schools will be observing the day, Kodiak Transpo will follow its regularly scheduled routes during National Day for Truth and Reconciliation. And if you're wondering why only government entities and schools have the day off, they're observing the day Wednesday and you're still at work, labor laws and stat holidays are split between federal and provincial jurisdictions. But that makes us wonder, while provinces like British Columbia, Manitoba, and even our neighboring PEI observe September 30th as a statutory holiday, should New Brunswick do the same? Let us know your thoughts on our K94.5 Facebook. Next hour, a reminder that I didn't think adults needed to hear in 2026, leave wildlife alone. We'll have more at 7:10 on the K-Rise.
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3: Good morning. The Maritime Premiers have agreed to study a single regional power grid that experts say could make electricity more reliable. New Brunswick, Nova Scotia, and PEI have signed a deal to explore an independent operator by next spring. The Halifax Ecology Action Center's Thomas Arneson McNeil tells CBC regional planning would use shared resources and keep the grid stable. An independent operator would work at arm's length from governments and utilities and focus on customers, not private power companies. Supporters point to New England, where a similar body balances supply and demand across six states. Power demand here is expected to rise sharply by 2050. Former Premier Frank McKenna says Atlantic Canada needs one regional economy to save what he calls a burning platform. McKenna spoke as a business panel released a report urging the four Atlantic provinces to act as one economy for 2.7 million people. The panel says the region faces low productivity, labor shortages, trade barriers, and a rapidly aging workforce. Cape Breton University President David Ingwall says population growth is the top issue and international students are needed. Federal Minister Sean Fraser, who commissioned the report, says the region cannot let provincial borders limit its ambition. McKenna says the plan is doable, but urgent. One person is dead after a fire in Fredericton. Emergency crews were called Friday after reports of smoke coming from a building on Valley View Street. Firefighters quickly put out the flames and then found a man dead inside the home. No other details on the victim have been released yet. The cause of the fire and the death are under investigation by police and fire investigators. A new national poll has the Liberals opening a 14-point lead over the Conservatives, their largest lead since 2017. Abacus data says 47% of committed voters would back the Liberals if an election were held now, compared with 33% for the Conservatives. Pollster David Coletto says the gap grows to 17% among those certain to vote. Government approval has also risen to 59%. Coletto says Donald Trump continues to dominate the agenda, though, with 46% of Canadians naming the U.S. president a top issue. Only 10% of Canadians view Trump positively. Five men were arrested in Great Britain on the weekend in a thwarted terror plot. Police found three vans loaded with explosives headed towards a British military airbase west of London. It's where American long-range bombers have been based while attacking Iran. A 400-meter exclusion zone was put into effect around the airbase and several dozen homes were evacuated while they dealt with the explosives. In sports, final weekend of the regular season, the Blue Jays finished with a 5-1 win over Cleveland and last place in the American League East. The Red Sox lost 6-2 to the Cubs. Yankees and Orioles were canceled. So Boston and New York will play each other tomorrow in a wild card game. Now you're up to date. I'm Daryl Good.
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8: For K94.5 satellite weather, a sun cloud mix this morning, showers this afternoon, 5 millimeters rainfall expected with a high of 17, low of 11 overnight. Tomorrow, a chance of showers with a high of 16.
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0: today's best music, K94.5, Rosé, Bruno Mars, and Apatow. It's Aaron Armstrong. Not really all that new a concept, by the way. You see wildlife while outdoors? Unless it's a box of innocent kittens meowing for food, you probably shouldn't be poking the bears or feeding the coyotes. We are not in a Disney movie. I don't know, maybe more a Warner Brothers picture, a little more scary, a little less whimsical. Cape Breton Highlands National Park, their team shared that they are investigating an incident involving a visitor being bitten by a coyote at McIntosh Brook this past Friday night, which could lead to one of two things or more, but either the coyote's been fed by humans and now looks forward to greeting people, or maybe even rabies. But in an update, Parks Canada had said their staff were able to trap down a coyote in the park. They said it had to be put down because it lost its natural fear towards humans, saw behavior consistent with food conditioning, i.e. they were being fed. They couldn't prove whether it was the same coyote that had bit the park visitor a couple nights before, but they will be continuing to monitor the area. In the meantime, unless you're a roadrunner, leave coyotes alone. If you see one approach you, maybe head in the opposite direction or keep your distance. And above all else, do not feed the wildlife. Let the coyote track down a roadrunner in a normal fashion and go about its life with Acme products. Speaking of Cape Breton, though, it's a beauty time of year to go for a visit with the fall colors. But if the cost of gas has you wanting to stay a little more local, why not check out the fall colors along Centennial Park right here in Moncton?
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We're 6 days away from the Canadian Cancer Society Run for the Cure, by the way. 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It's happening October 4th. It's time to sign up now. Have a good time with your friends or your coworkers. Maybe dare someone you know to sign up with you. Raising funds and awareness towards breast cancer research and the Canadian Cancer Society. It's held in the morning at Centennial Park, Sunday, October 4th. There's both a 1K and 5K walk and run. These are fun runs, by the way. No pressure to rank or compete. Just complete the event at your own pace. Details can be found over at cancer.ca. Hey.

Song. Today's best music, K94.5, Preston Pablo, One Last Song. We got Chaperone in a moment. On the way for 740, we're talking cooler weather and productivity on the K-Rise.

0: pilot and three passengers dead. Police say the helicopter crashed in a field and caught fire shortly after takeoff. Identities have not been released, but the pilot regularly gave helicopter tours. Trump's latest tariffs will hit tomorrow as the trade war intensifies. Besides increased tariffs, there'll be outright bans on certain products like alcohol, dairy byproducts like whey, molasses, and some motorcycles. The White House and trade experts say these new restrictions don't really affect enough products to affect the national economy, but they're meant to discourage any more retaliation by the Carney government. Very few Canadian motorcycles and dairy products go to the U.S., but there is about $1.2 billion worth of Canadian liquor that's affected. In sports, from the World Series last year, the Blue Jays finished last in the AL East this year. They finished their season with a 5-1 win over the Guardians. Cubs beat the Red Sox 6-2, so they'll play the Yankees in a wild card game tomorrow. New York's game against Baltimore was canceled. Denver quarterback Bo Nix punched in a touchdown from just outside the goal line with 47 seconds remaining to give the Broncos a 30-26 win over the L.A. Rams in the NFL Sunday Nighter. Now you're up to date. I'm Darrell Good.
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4: For K94.5 satellite weather, a sun cloud mix this morning, showers this afternoon, 5 millimeters rainfall expected with a high of 17, low of 11 overnight. Tomorrow, a chance of showers with a high of 16.
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0: Today's best music, K94.5, Sean Desmond, Jamie Fine, and Bonnie. Good morning. It's the K-Rise. I'm Aaron Armstrong, our K94.5 Vogue Optical web poll at K94.5.ca. Friday, we left you with the question asking about pumpkin spice. Do you like it? The number one answer, 73% of the vote went straight to yes. Today, though, kind of following a fall theme, cooler weather, does it improve your productivity? Be it yes or no, we want your thoughts over at K94.5.ca. Speaking of weather, by the way, we're looking at a high of 17 today, 15 tomorrow, but the rest of the work week looking like 20 degrees consistently, double-digit lows until Friday night. Hey, I'll take that. I will take it while we can get it, especially going into October very soon. Does cooler weather improve your productivity? Let us know on our website.
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0: 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Today we're wishing a happy birthday to Mitchell McGowan of Moncton. Mitchell, happy birthday from your former Walmart family. Also a 26th birthday going out to British Chakraborty of Moncton, going out from all your BMM friends. A happy birthday to Alice Poirier of Riverview from all the family. For celebrity birthdays, Justin Collette turns 39. Justin Collette, born in Moncton, raised in Riverview, Broadway performer, most recently performing in Beetlejuice the Musical as the title character, Beetlejuice. Happy birthday to you, Justin. Pussycat Doll, Melanie Thornton is 42. Hilary Duff is 39. Naomi Watts is 58. Janine Garofalo is 62. And Bam Margera drop-kicking 47 candles into Johnny Knoxville's face. 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

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It's the K-Rise. Hey, I'm Aaron Armstrong. 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

0: Today's best music, K94.5, Bruno Mars, Risk It All. It's the K-Rise. We've got Olivia Rodrigo with Drop Dead. One of the most popular baby names in the first half of this past decade has officially been dethroned. We'll tell you more on the way.
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Today's best music, K94.5, Olivia Rodrigo with Drop Dead. Good morning. It's the K-Rise. Hey, I'm Aaron Armstrong. We'll be seeing a high of 17 this afternoon. Speaking of Olivia, one of the most popular baby names. The first half of this past decade has officially been dethroned for the first time. Stats Canada has announced Olivia, no longer the most popular baby name in Canada. Since 2020, Olivia has been numero uno on the top 10 given baby names in Canada at birth. There's a lot to unpack because it's not every year you see a new top 10 contender enter the ring either. The top three baby names for girls since 2020 has been consistently Olivia, Charlotte, and Emma. That's first to third place. Last year, it became Olivia, Emma, Charlotte, and now, big surprise, Olivia has been dropped to second place. Not because of Emma, but Charlotte has become the top baby name for 2025. And Nora has officially entered the top 10 list as well, knocking Ava off the list. So we're seeing from 1st to 10th, Charlotte, Olivia, Emma, Sophia, Amelia, Chloe, Mia, Lily, and Nora. For top 10 boys' names, Noah has reigned supreme since 2021 at number 1, a year after Olivia started ranking first place. The top 10 boys' names, Noah, Theodore, Liam, Leo, William, Oliver, Jack, Benjamin, Thomas, and Lucas. What about your child's name? Does that fit any of this criteria? Here's Frank Walker, Astrid S, Only When It Rains on the K-Rise.

0: Today's best music, K94.5, Sophia Camara, Girls Like You. Good morning, it's the K-Rise, wishing a happy belated 28th birthday to Janelle Graham, going out from all your family.
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0: Loverboy, The Hip, Feist, and Rock Voisine were inducted into the Canadian Songwriters Hall of Fame, promptly celebrated from the likes of very Canadian artists, such as Phineas and Jeff Tweedy. But I think the strangest part of it being a Canadian induction ceremony is seeing the very Canadian brand Amazon being presenting sponsor. Meanwhile, over in the U.S., the VMAs were last night, and Taylor Swift was at the top of the chart for receiving the award night's first ever Artist Director Honors. Not gonna lie, her win felt incomplete without Kanye there to storm up and steal the mic.
2: And that's the K-Dish on K94.5.
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0: Today's best music, K94.5, Devin Cole, I got you. Good morning, it's the K-Rise. Aaron Armstrong with you. If you're trying to plan your National Day for Truth and Reconciliation, a heads up, while government buildings and schools will be observing the day, the majority of people will still remain working. Kodiak Transpo is going to be following its regularly scheduled routes during National Day for Truth and Reconciliation so that you're able to attend one of the many ceremonies that are being hosted. Moncton and Dieppe are each hosting their own ceremony Wednesday. Moncton outside City Hall at 11:30, and in Dieppe, their ceremony will take place at noon and continue into the afternoon, being held at Dwaron House. And if you're wondering why only government entities are observing the day and you're still at work, labor laws and stat holidays are split between federal and provincial jurisdictions. But it makes us wonder on our K94.5 Facebook, BC, Manitoba, even our neighboring PEI observe September 30th as a statutory holiday. So should New Brunswick do the same? Let us know your thoughts on our K94.5 Facebook. I think it's a good day for education opportunities, honestly, not only for kids in schools, but adults as well.
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Last year's event sold out quick. This is being touted as the fun of your carefree youth with no late night party exhaustion, getting home at a reasonable hour. We'll tell you about the new edition of the Mixtape Social Club on the way.

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Today's best music, K94.5, Martin Garrix and Ed Sheeran. Repeated. Keep in mind, Kodiak Transpo is going to be operating September 30th during the National Day for Truth and Reconciliation. Right now, it's Banks and Ranks with Rev. Yeah, Headphones.

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0: Tame Impala, Dracula, today's best music, K94.5. This wraps things up with me. I'm Aaron Armstrong. I'll be chatting with you more tomorrow right here on the K-Rise. Thanks for tuning in.
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0: For K94.5 satellite weather, a sun cloud mix this morning, showers this afternoon, 5 millimeters rainfall expected with a high of 17, low of 11 overnight. Tomorrow, a chance of showers with a high of 16.
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0: Sun cloud mix this morning, showers this afternoon, 5 millimeters rainfall expected with a high of 17, low of 11 overnight. Tomorrow, a chance of showers with a high of 16.
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5: Showers this afternoon, up to a high of 17 degrees. That rain is expected to end around midnight. Still a chance of showers into the early morning tomorrow. A low tonight of 11 degrees. For Tuesday, a chance of showers in the morning, a high of 16 degrees. Down to 11 degrees tomorrow night. A mix of sun and cloud on Wednesday.
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2: 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And rewind the tape a little. 5, 4, 3, 2, 1.
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0: A huge hit for Beyonce. That was Baby Boy going back to 2003 on your Back in the Day replay. And there's more of that coming up as well. I've got music from Spice Girls on the way, Nelly, and Jennifer Lopez. Keep it right here.
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0: A huge hit from Kylie Minogue on your Back in the Day replay. Well, I gave you something to think about when we started the show. The question was, the average parent says they spend 12 hours a week doing this. I thought maybe it was homework. Oh, I have memories of sitting at the kitchen table with my mom doing math problems. Yeah, that was a problem back in the day for me. That's not the answer, though. It's not homework. The average parent spends 12 hours a week on food prep and cooking. Of course, when you're, you know, handling multiple schedules, that food prep comes in so handy. Am I right? That's it for today, though. I'll be back in with you again tomorrow for your Back in the Day replay. Until then, enjoy your Monday.
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2: Showers this afternoon, up to a high of 17 degrees. That rain is expected to end around midnight. Still a chance of showers into the early morning tomorrow. A low tonight of 11 degrees. For Tuesday, a chance of showers in the morning, a high of 16 degrees. Down to 11 degrees tomorrow night. A mix of sun and cloud on Wednesday.
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1: Showers this afternoon, up to a high of 17 degrees. That rain is expected to end around midnight. Still a chance of showers into the early morning tomorrow. A low tonight of 11 degrees. For Tuesday, a chance of showers in the morning, a high of 16 degrees, down to 11 degrees tomorrow night. A mix of sun and cloud on Wednesday.

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3: Showers this afternoon, up to a high of 17 degrees. That rain is expected to end around midnight. Still a chance of showers into the early morning tomorrow. A low tonight of 11 degrees. For Tuesday, a chance of showers in the morning, a high of 16 degrees. Down to 11 degrees tomorrow night. A mix of sun and cloud on Wednesday.
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0: 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Does cooler weather improve your productivity? 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It's Chris and for Frankie, and coming up next, Tate McRae, Pharrell Williams, and Cameron Whitcomb.
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0: Today's Best Music, K94.5, the inductees over the weekend with the Canadian Songwriters Hall of Fame, The Tragically Hip. And the last three remaining members were asked what their song was that defines the band. And one of them had said, Grace 2. The other said, Fully Completely. And I believe it was Gord Sinclair who said, Nautical Disaster.
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9: Rain expected to wrap up around midnight, but still a chance of showers tonight and into tomorrow. We're down to a low of 11 degrees tonight, high of 16 tomorrow. Again, a chance of showers throughout the day, 9 degrees tomorrow night. Things start to clear out on Wednesday, a mix of sun and cloud and a high of 20 degrees.

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3: Good afternoon. A 62-year-old man from Sackville has pleaded guilty to killing and dismembering his wife, who was well-known in the area of Amherst, Nova Scotia. On October 12th of 2023, the RCMP, conducting a wellness check at a residence in Sackville, discovered Marlene Cheryl Crossman deceased. Marlene Crossman had lived and worked most of her life to cross the provincial border in Amherst. Her spouse, Roger Hilliard Crossman, turned himself into police in Antigonish, Nova Scotia, the same day his wife's body was discovered. Roger Crossman was originally charged with first-degree murder, but pleaded guilty late last week to charges of second-degree murder and indecently interfering with human remains. He's due to return to court for sentencing on October 27th. It seems now to be a foregone conclusion as to who will be taking the reins of the province's Green Party. The party says Tantramar MLA Megan Mitten is officially the only registered candidate in the Greens' 2026 leadership contest. The party's leadership convention is set for early December, at which time Mitten will still need to be ratified. Mitten has been elected three times in New Brunswick and will be taking over for leader David Kuhn, who announced his intention to step down earlier this year. Moncton's Dr. Georges L. Dumont University Hospital Center is going to be the first project funded through a new deal between the provincial and federal governments. A bilateral infrastructure agreement will fund more than $461 million in priority projects in the province, including $155 million for health-related infrastructure. Earlier this year, Minister Dominic LeBlanc told Brunswick News that the Dumont was at risk of losing its doctor training accreditation without upgrades. From the new funding, the hospital will receive around $25 million for endoscopy modernization and expansion, as well as $1 million for planning activities to support a broader redevelopment concept and future infrastructure requirements. The province says work is underway to support communities and people impacted by the closure of a pulp mill. AV Group NB announced what it calls the temporary closure of the AV Nakowick Mill earlier this month. That mill employs about 350 people in the area. And the provincial government today says it met with municipal officials from the area on Friday to start putting together an action plan. It says the Nakowick Millville Labor Force Adjustment Committee, made up of employer and union representatives, the federal and provincial governments, and community leadership, is going to focus at first on a coordinated approach to ensure workers are supported and will then look to find solutions aimed at what the province calls lasting economic recovery for the region. For now, there is a booth set up at the Nakowick Shopping Mall to provide information and to schedule employment counseling. The government says a job fair being organized as well. The province also says the Anglophone West School District is waiving or significantly reducing school fees for the children of families affected by the mill closure. Canada's biggest celebration of songwriting returned over the weekend with a new class of inductees. Jen Nicholson has more.
4: The 2026 Canadian Songwriters Hall of Fame ceremony saw the induction of the tragically hip Mike Reno and Paul Dean of Loverboy, Leslie Feist, and Rock Voisine at Toronto's Massey Hall. An online release says the ceremony, presented by Amazon Music, featured performances by Alison Russell, Amanda Marshall, City in Color, Matt Lang, Our Lady Peace, and more. Other highlights included Olympic hockey gold medalists Laura Stacey and Marie-Philippe Poulin, who inducted New Brunswick's Rock Voisine. Voisine performed a choir-backed duet of his ballad, I'll Always Be There, with French-Canadian artist Isabelle Boulay. The 2026 Canadian Songwriters Hall of Fame induction ceremony took place in Toronto on Saturday. For MBS News, I'm Jen Nicholson.
3: In sports, it's a day off before baseball's wild card games get underway. The Red Sox will play the Yankees tomorrow in a best of three. The other American League series pits the White Sox against the Astros. In the National League, wild card matchups see the Braves play the Phillies and the Padres against the Cubs. In the Monday night football game, the Eagles are in Chicago to play the Bears. Now you're up to date. I'm Mark Hodgins.
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3: Rain expected to wrap up around midnight, but still a chance of showers tonight and into tomorrow. We're down to a low of 11 degrees tonight, high of 16 tomorrow. Again, a chance of showers throughout the day, 9 degrees tomorrow night. Things start to clear out on Wednesday, a mix of sun and cloud and a high of 20 degrees.
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0: 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Tour for the Cure is coming up featuring Grace 2. It's a second annual Tour for the Cure. Grace 2 is celebrating the Tragically Hip in support of the Canadian Cancer Society. And next weekend also is the CIBC Run for the Cure. Oh, by the way, the Tragically Hip got into the Songwriters Hall of Fame over the weekend, but not only Tragically Hip, let's recognize some others here. Rock band Loverboy and French-Canadian artist Rock Voisin.
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3: Rain expected to wrap up around midnight, but still a chance of showers tonight and into tomorrow. We're down to a low of 11 degrees tonight, high of 16 tomorrow. Again, a chance of showers throughout the day, 9 degrees tomorrow night. Things start to clear out on Wednesday, a mix of sun and cloud and a high of 20 degrees.
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0: 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Recently finding out that it's not only ladies that have to deal with the problem of things not fitting and hard to find items, but this survey is all about the ladies. 5,000 women found bras are the hardest clothing to get proper fit for. But there's more here. Jeans are on the list. Swimsuits, too. 87% of women say they have trouble finding at least one type of clothing that fits properly. Now, I live with three females, and most of those clothing items would land on the floor in front of the closet. And then the question is that dirty?
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0: 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Did you hear that the dating apps are now promoting in-person meeting like it would never happen? Well, the old new way, wait a minute, let's put a different spin on this here. 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And now these dating apps are saying, well, there's people that are tired of swiping and chatting. 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
2: Rain expected to wrap up around midnight, but still a chance of showers tonight and into tomorrow. We're down to a low of 11 degrees tonight, high of 16 tomorrow. Again, a chance of showers throughout the day, 9 degrees tomorrow night. Things start to clear out on Wednesday, a mix of sun and cloud and a high of 20 degrees.

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